That's Pam Tillis and Don't Tell Me What to Do here inside the saloon. I love hearing and learning about the backstories of some of our all-time favorite singers, like Pam Tillis, who wanted to follow in her daddy's footsteps, the famous Mel Tillis, but didn't want to start in country music because she knew she'd be compared. So she moved to L.A. She was doing a lot of R&B and jazz before she made it back home to Nashville. We share stories behind the greatest country songs of all time each and every day on our video series, Cassidy Country, on Facebook.

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0: Zach John King, Get to Drink It here inside the saloon. Hang out for Randy Travis. If I didn't have you, Randy Travis has been making the rounds now on podcasts along with his wife, talking about brand new music from Randy Travis. You may remember a couple of years ago, they did an AI song of Randy Travis. Well, this is actually Randy singing it, but these are older songs that they found in the vault that were never released way back in the day. Excited to hear that. Luke Combs, Randy Travis, and how about Josh Turner next?
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2: Showers returning to the area overnight tonight. Cloudy skies for the rest of our Sunday with daytime highs in the upper 60s this afternoon. Light breeze out of the southwest. Staying cloudy overnight tonight, down to 56 degrees and some showers returning to the area. Showers do stick with us into Monday, kicking off our work week with cloudy skies and up to 61 for a high. Our next weather update in less than 30 minutes. This is Juno Media Center meteorologist Jason Laird.
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9: 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I'm Tom Begich, and with my Lieutenant Governor Julia Nilica, we will lead Alaska into the future.
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0: Number one for Luke Combs, Sleepless in a Hotel Room here inside the Saloon. A guy who really doesn't even feel like he's a superstar, does he? He's still so down to earth and down home. Recently telling a podcaster that if he's not on stage singing, he's at home changing diapers. He's got three boys under the age of four, and he says, I'm building blocks, Legos, putting together toys, laying on the couch, making lunch, dinner, and taking naps with them. He says, then I go out and go to work and go sing for a couple of hours. It's a nice balance. Stella Lefty on the way, Clint Black and Zach Brown coming up.
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0: Her name is Stella Lefty. The song is Boston. She will make her debut on the Grand Ole Opry stage the first week of September. That's a big step for that young artist. Full Hour of Country coming up. Vince Gill, Kenny, throw in John Anderson, Lady A, and how about new music from Kane Brown? As always, hit us up on our Facebook at RC Social Saloon. We'd love to get something on the jukebox for you.
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2: Showers returning to the area overnight tonight. Cloudy skies for the rest of our Sunday with daytime highs in the upper 60s this afternoon. Light breeze out of the southwest. Staying cloudy overnight tonight down to 56 degrees and some showers returning to the area. Showers do stick with us into Monday, kicking off our work week with cloudy skies and up to 61 for a high. Our next weather update in less than 30 minutes. This is Juno Media Center meteorologist Jason Laird.
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Riley Green, it was a number one for him and probably still my all-time favorite Riley Green song. He has a lot of great ones, but I just remember hearing There Was This Girl for the first time and thinking, what a great country song that is. I saw a video of him performing it in concert last night as I was scrolling. Ella Langley, Morgan Wallen on the way. Florida Georgia Line with This Is How We Roll and Travis Tritt. Here is Anymore.

0: Ella Langley, Morgan Wallen, number one, I Can't Love You Anymore, here inside the saloon. Vince Gill on the way with Take Your Memory With You. Vince Gill got to be the bearer of good news to his longtime friend and fellow musician, Charlie Worsham. I don't know if you know that name or not. Charlie has been around Nashville for a number of years. Great singer, songwriter, and an amazing guitar picker. Charlie Worsham has been invited to become the newest member of the Grand Ole Opry. Kenny and Toby and Willie next.
1: Juneau weather.
2: Area showers expected to stick with us at least through the middle of this next week. Staying cloudy overnight tonight, down to the mid-50s, and area showers continuing throughout the region into Monday. More of the same. Cloudy skies, 100% chance of showers. Daytime high is 61, breezy out of the southeast, gusts at about 15, showers in 54 Monday night. Our next weather update in less than 30 minutes. This is Juneau Media Center meteorologist Jason Laird.
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0: Kenny Chesney, Carry On. The brand new album, Silver Sands Marina, going to be out in September. That's next month already. Kane Brown lined up. Lady A hanging out with the bartender. They're still doing some dates and some shows with Tim McGraw on his Pawn Shop guitar tour. And John Anderson at Straight Tequila Night. Come on back.
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0: The latest from Kane Brown, that is Woman, here inside the saloon. Without Woman, what would we do to keep us in line and let us know exactly what we have to do? If it wasn't for my wife, I wouldn't know what my schedule was half the time. Full hour of country coming up. We'll throw in Zach Top, Dierks Bentley, Diamond Rio, and how about a banger, as the youngins would say, from Jason Aldean. Hang on.
1: Juno weather.
2: Area showers expected to stick with us at least through the middle of this next week. Staying cloudy overnight tonight, down to the mid-50s, and area showers continuing throughout the region into Monday. More of the same. Cloudy skies, 100% chance of showers. Daytime high is 61, breezy out of the southeast, gusts at about 15, showers in 54 Monday night. Our next weather update in less than 30 minutes. This is Juno Media Center meteorologist Jason Laird.
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Easy come, easy go. That's George Strait here inside the saloon. King George saying he's got about 5 or 6 years of touring left he's hoping to, but I don't think George is going to go out like the great Willie Nelson, where Willie is now in his mid-90s and he continues to tour and he still continues to sell tickets. People wanting to catch a glimpse of the redheaded stranger. And I've seen Willie Nelson so many times in my lifetime, always puts on a memorable show. Here's Carrie Underwood before he cheats in a full hour of country right now.

0: Lainey Wilson, John Mayer, phone, keys, wallet here inside the saloon. That is their latest. Taylor Swift on the way. I knew it. I knew you. We'll throw in John Michael Montgomery with Life's a Dance. I imagine now being retired from the road, not actively touring. I don't think he's done a single show since he retired officially last December. I imagine, though, he has less time on his hands now being a granddaddy. His son-in-law, fellow country singer Travis Denning, and John's wife both had a little baby girl. And, of course, John Michael is a doting granddaddy. And Brett Eldridge, don't you, coming up.
1: Juno weather.
2: Area showers expected to stick with us at least through the middle of this next week. Staying cloudy overnight tonight, down to the mid-50s, and area showers continuing throughout the region into Monday. More of the same, cloudy skies, 100% chance of showers. Daytime high is 61, breezy out of the southeast, gusts at about 15, showers in 54 Monday night. Our next weather update in less than 30 minutes. This is Juno Media Center meteorologist Jason Laird.
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0: Juno, this is Adrian Cromwell from the Glacier Valley Rotary Club, reminding you to keep an eye out for Frida. 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

0: The latest from Taylor Swift. It made a splash at country radio and made a splash when it was featured in the blockbuster this summer, Toy Story 5. Really made the movie, didn't it? I went and saw Toy Story 5 with my kids, my family, and loved the movie, but I loved it even more when they played that song. Not my favorite Toy Story movie, but it was pretty good. Dan and Shay on the way, Sawyer Brown and Luke Bryan with All My Friends Say.
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2: 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I've seen the strength of our towns and villages as together we took on crime and substance abuse to build healthier communities. 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I'm Tom Begich, and with my Lieutenant Governor Julia Nilica, we will lead Alaska into the future.
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There's a speed zone ahead, but alright, I don't see a cop inside. 6 days on the road and I'm gonna make it home tonight.

0: So. Dan and Shay Say So here inside the saloon. They have been teasing a brand new collaboration coming up. A short little video showed it online on TikTok and Facebook and Instagram of them singing with none other than Cody Johnson. Talk about two completely different styles. The little clip I heard of the song sounded pretty good. I'm excited to hear the whole thing. Stick around. Music on the way from Alabama. Bailey Zimmerman, Jody Messina, and we'll throw in Zach Top.
1: Juneau weather.
2: Area showers expected to stick with us at least through the middle of this next week. Staying cloudy overnight tonight, down to the mid-50s, and area showers continuing throughout the region into Monday. More of the same. Cloudy skies, 100% chance of showers. Daytime high is 61, breezy out of the southeast, gusts at about 15, showers in 54 Monday night. Our next weather update in less than 30 minutes. This is Juneau Media Center meteorologist Jason Laird.
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Doing that boot scoot and buggy Brooks and Dunn here inside the saloon. The rain. Could you believe, if you remember Brooks and Dunn back from the early 90s when they first came out, would you believe, put money down on it like a stock market and say in 2026 we would still be saying the ACM duo of the year, Brooks and Dunn? That's how powerful these guys have been in country music. I hope they never hang it up. Full Iron Country with Jason Aldean and Lights Come On.

0: Zach Tops out the Sanity here inside the saloon. Recently did some shows with Chris Stapleton to rave reviews. Chris Stapleton is one of these guys who just loves authentic music. Doesn't matter what kind of music you play. It was Chris Stapleton who performed with Guns N' Roses, Knocking on Heaven's Door, a couple of weekends ago. I saw that video online, and he had brought out Zach Top to open for him. He even brought Zach Top out to do a couple of songs with him as well. Alan Jackson on the way, Ella Langley and Dierks Bentley coming up.
1: Juno weather.
2: Area showers expected to stick with us at least through the middle of this next week. Staying cloudy overnight tonight, down to the mid-50s, and area showers continuing throughout the region into Monday. More of the same. Cloudy skies, 100% chance of showers. Daytime high is 61, breezy out of the southeast, gusts at about 15, showers in 54 Monday night. Our next weather update in less than 30 minutes. This is Juno Media Center meteorologist Jason Laird.
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0: Ella Langley, Be Her, here inside the saloon. Stick around, Alabama on the way. We'll throw in Bailey Zimmerman with Chevy Silverado, and Billy Currington says, I got a feeling. Hang tight.
1: Thanks for tuning in. This is Taku 105. 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

0: The latest from Bailey Zimmerman and Chevy Silverado here inside the saloon. It could be a great case study and a good example of, do you become famous way too fast? Bailey Zimmerman, of course, got discovered off of TikTok, and it seems as if his skyrocketing of stardom just started right away. He was on the road with Morgan Wallen, and then, of course, he got himself in some trouble when he got too inebriated to perform with Luke Bryan. And now he's canceling his show. Well, then he trashed that hotel room. Now he's canceling his tour in the UK. People are wondering what's up with him, if he's taking some time off from the road. If he is, more power to him. I hope he gets some rest. Hey, if you love the history of country music and stories behind the greatest country songs of all time, join us at Cassidy Country, the greatest country songs of all time and the stories behind them, on Facebook and TikTok.
1: Juno weather.
2: Area showers expected to stick with us at least through the middle of this next week. Staying cloudy overnight tonight, down to the mid-50s, and area showers continuing throughout the region into Monday. More of the same, cloudy skies, 100% chance of showers. Daytime high is 61, breezy out of the southeast, gusts at about 15, showers in 54 Monday night. Our next weather update in less than 30 minutes. This is Juno Media Center meteorologist Jason Laird.
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4: Hey, this is George Strait.

Kicking things off with Toby Keith. Madison June is my name, filling in, ready to hang out with you on your Sunday. Let's listen to some great music. I've got a killer playlist lined up for you, and it's all free. Yes. Terry Clark, take it away. Here's Emotional Girl.

0: That's my new favorite song right there. Madison June hanging out with you. One of your favorite songs has to be Ella Langley's Choosin' Texas because it has spent its 17th week at the top of the Billboard Hot 100. Unbelievable. That's who I want to see in concert.
1: Juneau weather.
2: Area showers expected to stick with us at least through the middle of this next week. Staying cloudy overnight tonight down to the mid-50s and area showers continuing throughout the region into Monday. More of the same. Cloudy skies, 100% chance of showers. Daytime high is 61. Breezy out of the southeast. Gusts at about 15. Showers in 54 Monday night. Our next weather update in less than 30 minutes. This is Juneau Media Center meteorologist Jason Laird.
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0: All of the best country, you will hear it here with me, Madison June. You remember the Chicks? They're getting ready to celebrate the 20th anniversary of their five-time Grammy-winning album, Taking the Long Way. That's happening October 2nd. They're releasing Taking the Long Way Home, the 20th anniversary on vinyl, and you're going to be able to stream it with five bonus tracks.
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0: Do you have a serious sweet tooth? Yeah, me too. And it may say a lot about our personality. A brand new study found people who really love sweet tasting things are less likely to take financial risks. They're more likely to choose smaller rewards right away than waiting for a bigger payoff later. Does this describe you? When it comes to gambling, maybe this is a good thing. We'd rather take a gamble with a Little Debbie snack cake.
1: Juno weather.
2: Area showers expected to stick with us at least through the middle of this next week. Staying cloudy overnight tonight, down to the mid-50s, and area showers continuing throughout the region into Monday. More of the same, cloudy skies, 100% chance of showers. Daytime high is 61, breezy out of the southeast, gusts at about 15, showers in 54 Monday night. Our next weather update in less than 30 minutes. 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

when it comes to great music, all the classics from yesterday, today, you're going to hear it here. That was Tim McGraw. We're not stopping down. No, we're not. Madison June is my name. Online at Madison On Air and keeping the music going with Carrie Underwood. Here's All American Girl.

0: All of the best music all of the time. Forbes just released its annual ranking of the best employers for women. Here are the top five. 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
1: Juno weather.
2: Area showers expected to stick with us at least through the middle of this next week. Staying cloudy overnight tonight, down to the mid-50s, and area showers continuing throughout the region into Monday. More of the same, cloudy skies, 100% chance of showers. Daytime high is 61, breezy out of the southeast, gusts at about 15, showers in 54 Monday night. Our next weather update in less than 30 minutes. This is Juno Media Center meteorologist Jason Laird.
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0: Don't make me turn this truck around. Madison June hanging out with you, listening to all of our favorite country music. A lot of demand for Garth Brooks tickets. Are you going to see him? Garth Brooks has added a pair of shows to his Chicago stop. 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I think he'll just keep adding on if we want to see him, right?
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0: Whether you're drinking, getting to drinking, or recovering from drinking, we are here for you, playing all the best music. Shout out to Taylor Swift, who has been elected to the National Songwriters Hall of Fame, making her the youngest inductee at age 36. Lover or hater, you know she's good. You know she is.
1: Juno weather.
2: Area showers expected to stick with us at least through the middle of this next week. Staying cloudy overnight tonight, down to the mid-50s, and area showers continuing throughout the region into Monday. More of the same. Cloudy skies, 100% chance of showers. Daytime high is 61, breezy out of the southeast, gusts at about 15, showers in 54 Monday night. Our next weather update in less than 30 minutes. This is Juno Media Center meteorologist Jason Laird.
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Nothing better than Joe Diffie on a Sunday, friends. I hope it doesn't feel like a Smunday, where Sunday starts to roll into Monday and you're getting anxiety. No. We're relaxing. We're putting our feet up. We're listening to great music like Blake Shelton.

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0: Great song, great music, great company. Thanks so much for spending your Sunday with me. Madison June is my name. Jason Aldean, adding a little hardware to his collection. 12 new Recording Industry Association of America certificates. I wonder if he has a really big trophy room. Where does he store all of his trophies and his medals and all of his certificates? I don't know. Maybe he's got a storage U-Haul like the rest of us.
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2: Area showers expected to stick with us at least through the middle of this next week. Staying cloudy overnight tonight, down to the mid-50s, and area showers continuing throughout the region into Monday. More of the same. Cloudy skies, 100% chance of showers. Daytime high is 61, breezy out of the southeast, gusts at about 15, showers in 54 Monday night. Our next weather update in less than 30 minutes. This is Juneau Media Center meteorologist Jason Laird.
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0: 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We were just talking about what a decorated artist Jason Aldean is and how many new awards he's received. 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He has recorded 35 number ones and 50 top tens. Incredible. Love me some Alan Jackson.
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1: Juno weather.
2: Area showers expected to stick with us at least through the middle of this next week. Staying cloudy overnight tonight, down to the mid-50s, and area showers continuing throughout the region into Monday. More of the same. Cloudy skies, 100% chance of showers. Daytime high is 61, breezy out of the southeast, gusts at about 15, showers in 54 Monday night. Our next weather update in less than 30 minutes. This is Juno Media Center meteorologist Jason Laird.
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Madison June is my name. Online at Madison on Air. And yes, I am singing along to the music too. We're not stopping. 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

0: country am I in?
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0: It's always on 5 in Margaritaville, come to think of it.
1: Yeah, I heard that.
0: You've been there, haven't you?
1: Yes, sir.
0: I've seen your boat there.
1: I've been to Margaritaville a few times.
0: All right. Well, that's good.
1: Stumble my way back.
0: Okay. Well, we just want to make sure you can keep it between the navigational beacons.
1: Between the buoys. I got it.
0: All right. Well, it's 5 o'clock. Let's go somewhere.
1: I'm ready. Crank it up.
0: Let's get out of here.
1: I'm gone.

0: Earlier this week, we were celebrating Left-Handers Day. I got to tell you, my husband schooled me with some left-handed facts. He said it's not as rare as you think. 12% of the world's population is left-handed. Left-handed people are usually more creative. He also said left-handed boxers win more fights. How crazy is that? That is, isn't it? Some famous lefties include President Obama, Clinton, Reagan, Ford, Paul McCartney, Lady Gaga, Oprah, and even Julia Roberts.
1: Juno weather.
2: Area showers expected to stick with us at least through the middle of this next week. Staying cloudy overnight tonight, down to the mid-50s, and area showers continuing throughout the region into Monday. More of the same, cloudy skies, 100% chance of showers. Daytime high is 61, breezy out of the southeast, gusts at about 15, showers in 54 Monday night. Our next weather update in less than 30 minutes. This is Juno Media Center meteorologist Jason Laird.
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0: we've got the best playlist around, and it's absolutely free to hang out with me and listen to it. Madison June is my name. Brand new survey of teens found that heading back to school is basically a chance to rebrand themselves. I have said this all the time. Told my daughter this. Hey, you can use clothes, shoes, notebooks, pens, backpacks to create a specific vibe. And it can be different from last year. Back to school shopping. It's not just about getting ready for class. It's about deciding who you want to be. Just no Spider-Man costumes and no pajama pants. Those are my only rules.
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0: Tell me you've got the dance down. 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I've got it down, but my husband, there's no chance. Madison June is my name. Hanging out with you on a Sunday. So lucky that I get to be here with you. And I'm all about the TikTok dances. I'm not very good at dancing. I just like doing it.
1: Juno weather.
2: Area showers expected to stick with us at least through the middle of this next week. Staying cloudy overnight tonight, down to the mid-50s, and area showers continuing throughout the region into Monday. More of the same, cloudy skies, 100% chance of showers. Daytime high is 61, breezy out of the southeast, gusts at about 15, showers in 54 Monday night. Our next weather update in less than 30 minutes. This is Juno Media Center meteorologist Jason Laird.
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0: Well, it could be you kind of feel the same way about somebody right there, like Morgan Wallen felt about that person. I got better since you got gone. As a matter of fact, Joan R. Ginther, I'm sure you probably don't know her, but she wasn't just lucky. She was the statistical science fiction person right there. She won the lottery 4 times. Now, get this, all multi-million dollar jackpots. The first one, $5.4 million, $2 million for the second. The third, $3 million. And finally, she won another jackpot, $10 million right there. And they say the odds of that happening, 1 in 18 septillion, a number so huge that it dwarfs even the 3.2 septillion grains of sand they kind of estimate on the Earth. Someone with her level of luck, well, they say she should appear about once every quadrillion years, but she did it in her lifetime 4 times back to back. Lucky lady for sure.
1: Juno weather.
2: Area showers expected to stick with us at least through the middle of this next week. Staying cloudy overnight tonight, down to the mid-50s, and area showers continuing throughout the region into Monday. More of the same, cloudy skies, 100% chance of showers. Daytime high is 61, breezy out of the southeast, gusts at about 15, showers in 54 Monday night. Our next weather update in less than 30 minutes. This is Juno Media Center meteorologist Jason Laird.
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0: say so.
1: Simply put, that's all I got to do. 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It could be right there, Johnny on the spot, or Dan and Shay on the spot. 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

0: Been there, done that, bought that t-shirt a time or two in my life. Maybe you as well. Just like Zach Topp, South of Sanity, to wind down that set. Coming up in a moment or two, fine tune right here from Kenny Rogers and Dolly Parton. Standing right there, them islands in the stream looking mighty fine for sure.
1: Juneau weather.
2: Area showers expected to stick with us at least through the middle of this next week. Staying cloudy overnight tonight, down to the mid-50s, and area showers continuing throughout the region into Monday. More of the same. Cloudy skies, 100% chance of showers. Daytime high is 61, breezy out of the southeast, gusts at about 15, showers in 54 Monday night. Our next weather update in less than 30 minutes. This is Juneau Media Center meteorologist Jason Laird.
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0: Well, you can see everything going on in your mind in that song, can't you? Boy, I sure can every time I hear it. Chevy Silverado, and that, of course, Bailey Zimmerman to wind down that set. Getting back to him in a moment or two, but I understand there's a study interviewed quite a few ghosters and discovered their biggest boo button, clinginess. As a matter of fact, yeah, one whiff of, hey, just checking in again. They vanish like Wi-Fi in a basement, as a matter of fact. Now, psychologists say that ghosters basically choose the no thank you special run right there instead of a real breakup. And you've probably known a few like this. And if you get ghosted, stop to text the void right there. Stop texting the void is what they give their advice to have you do. The void is not going to be texting back. So if somebody ghosts you, and you text them and they still don't answer, just leave them alone. They've gone on with their life and you should with yours.
1: Juneau weather.
2: Area showers expected to stick with us at least through the middle of this next week. Staying cloudy overnight tonight, down to the mid-50s, and area showers continuing throughout the region into Monday. More of the same. Cloudy skies, 100% chance of showers. Daytime high is 61, breezy out of the southeast, gusts at about 15, showers in 54 Monday night. Our next weather update in less than 30 minutes. This is Juneau Media Center meteorologist Jason Laird.
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0: Gets my attention every time. Happened to me right there. Maybe you too. Russell Dickerson sounded mighty fine. Ain't no doubt about it. I know somebody, low cash, helping us out in that department, going that direction, and Kenny Chesney waiting in the wings. I guarantee it for sure.
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0: Me a bit. 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That, of course, Riley Green, little assistance right there from Toby Keith, too. Martina McBride helping us out. My Baby Loves Me. We'll have that for you in a moment or two and see what else I can get them for you right after her.
1: Juno weather.
2: Area showers are expected to stick with us at least through the middle of this next week. Staying cloudy overnight tonight, down to the mid-50s, and area showers continuing throughout the region into Monday. More of the same. Cloudy skies, 100% chance of showers. Daytime high is 61, breezy out of the southeast, gusts at about 15, showers in 54 Monday night. Our next weather update in less than 30 minutes. This is Juno Media Center meteorologist Jason Laird.
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0: That has definitely become my favorite song by that gentleman right there, Luke Combs, and Be By You. Boy, I love that thing. Hey, this is Spotted on X. What we really need is wider and shorter plates of nachos. No more tall towers of chips and toppings. They said to spread the toppings across a larger area and cover all the chips, not just the top layer. You've seen them like that, haven't you? Yeah, you got about a foot and a half high right there of chips and a little bit of cheese on top, and that's about it. They're getting away with a good profit right there with that one. Joe D. Messina, that's the way, not that far off.
1: Juneau weather.
2: Area showers expected to stick with us at least through the middle of this next week. Staying cloudy overnight tonight, down to the mid-50s, and area showers continuing throughout the region into Monday. More of the same, cloudy skies, 100% chance of showers. Daytime high is 61, breezy out of the southeast, gusts at about 15, showers in 54 Monday night. Our next weather update in less than 30 minutes. This is Juneau Media Center meteorologist Jason Laird.
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0: Good old statement right there, and I like the way he's asking that thing too, don't we? And that, of course, Morgan Wallen to wind down that set. 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

0: Ain't no doubt she's country, and she knows it. As a matter of fact, Luke Bryan sounded mighty fine right there on that one. Doing what she likes. That's the statement Blake Shelton making. In a moment or two, we'll have that lined out and ready to go. And we'll both find out who I've got lined out and ready to go after Blake in a moment or two, so do stay with me.
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2: Area showers expected to stick with us at least through the middle of this next week. Staying cloudy overnight tonight, down to the mid-50s, and area showers continuing throughout the region into Monday. More of the same. Cloudy skies, 100% chance of showers. Daytime high is 61, breezy out of the southeast, gusts at about 15, showers in 54 Monday night. Our next weather update in less than 30 minutes. This is Juneau Media Center meteorologist Jason Laird.
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Boy, bottom line, you can't help but have fun with this one right here. You got it. That's my story. Gonna be sticking to it. Colin Ray, get you all the info right now.

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0: Well, there you have it. If you're keeping up with that one, you're doing pretty good. Brunette right there, Tucker Wetmore, sounded mighty fine. Certain workout habits, they say, can interfere with sleep by, you know, leaving your body too alert to kind of wind down. That's happened to me before, too. One doctor recommends avoiding vigorous exercise within 2 hours of bedtime and watching out for caffeine and other stimulants in pre-workout supplements. So something to keep in mind right there. Lighter evening activities like stretching, they found out restorative yoga or maybe doing a little walking could help you out, too, with relaxation and moderate aerobic exercise. Well, they found out, too, that's generally associated with better sleep as well. So some tips right there to help you get some better sleep night after night. And I wish you the best going that direction, too. Jason Aldean, just getting started, moments away.
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2: Area showers expected to stick with us at least through the middle of this next week. Staying cloudy overnight tonight, down to the mid-50s, and area showers continuing throughout the region into Monday. More of the same. Cloudy skies, 100% chance of showers. Daytime high is 61, breezy out of the southeast, gusts at about 15, showers in 54 Monday night. Our next weather update in less than 30 minutes. This is Juneau Media Center meteorologist Jason Laird.
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0: Ain't nothing wrong with that sound right there. Zach John King and Get to Drinking. Boy, nice one to just sing along with for sure. Another great one, too. One More Last Chance. Vince Gill kind of wanting to go that direction and a little begging and pleading, hoping that'll happen. And Gary Allen soon to follow.
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0: Making a good point and a wonderful statement right there about Boston. That, of course, Stella Lefty. Easy on the ears, for sure, in my opinion. Chattahoochee coming up. A little story about that part of the country with Alan Jackson kind of filling in all the details for sure.
1: Juneau weather.
2: Area showers expected to stick with us at least through the middle of this next week. Staying cloudy overnight tonight, down to the mid-50s, and area showers continuing throughout the region into Monday. More of the same. Cloudy skies, 100% chance of showers. Daytime high is 61, breezy out of the southeast, gusts at about 15, showers in 54 Monday night. Our next weather update in less than 30 minutes. This is Juneau Media Center meteorologist Jason Laird.
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0: Good advice. You want to take him up on it. Ain't nothing wrong going that direction at all. That, of course, Carry On with Kenny Chesney. They say a little over a third of people have lied to get out of attending one of these. And I think I did it many, many moons ago. And glad I missed it. A wedding. How about you? You ever lied to get out of a wedding?
1: Juneau weather.
2: Area showers expected to stick with us at least through the middle of this next week. Staying cloudy overnight tonight, down to the mid-50s, and area showers continuing throughout the region into Monday. More of the same. Cloudy skies, 100% chance of showers. Daytime high is 61, breezy out of the southeast, gusts at about 15, showers in 54 Monday night. Our next weather update in less than 30 minutes. This is Juneau Media Center meteorologist Jason Laird.
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0: Well, that seems to be the suggestion right there, a triple suggestion, ride, ride, ride. That, of course, George Burge teaming up Luke Bryan. Back to it in a moment or two, My Town with Montgomery Gentry. Oh, I tell you, I love this thing every time I hear it. Tricia Yearwood coming up for you in a moment or two as well with, we'll both find out here pretty quick, so do stay with me for that one.
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0: Quite the man singing about his woman right there. Very proud of her and, boy, lifting her up for sure. Woman. That, of course, Kane Brown right here. Back to it. Lights are on, but nobody's home. Clint Black kind of explaining that situation in a moment or two. See what else we can get in for you right after him.
1: Juno weather.
2: Area showers expected to stick with us at least through the middle of this next week. Staying cloudy overnight tonight, down to the mid-50s, and area showers continuing throughout the region into Monday. More of the same, cloudy skies, 100% chance of showers. Daytime high is 61, breezy out of the southeast, gusts at about 15, showers in 54 Monday night. Our next weather update in less than 30 minutes. This is Juno Media Center meteorologist Jason Laird.
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0: Loving that list and the way they're sounding right there. Lainey Wilson teaming up with John Mayer. Phone, keys, wallet. Right there to wind down that set for sure. They say nearly 8 in 10 Americans believe karma is real. And about 84% think that what goes around comes around. I think I kind of go that direction too. And maybe why another 84% said they'd go out of their way to pay it forward when they can. And they found out, too, the most popular ways that people do this, well, just treating loved ones to something special, maybe generously tipping and helping out a neighbor with something, too, like, you know, raking their leaves or mowing their neighbor's lawn or, you know, in the wintertime, if you ever got out and done that and shovel the snow off the sidewalk or drive of a neighbor. I've done that a time or two in the past, years and years ago, for sure. Maybe you as well. What goes around comes around. I think I'd agree with that and kind of push that little theme right there. Maybe you might feel the same way, too.
1: Juneau weather.
2: Area showers expected to stick with us at least through the middle of this next week. Staying cloudy overnight tonight, down to the mid-50s, and area showers continuing throughout the region into Monday. More of the same. Cloudy skies, 100% chance of showers. Daytime high is 61, breezy out of the southeast, gusts at about 15, showers in 54 Monday night. Our next weather update in less than 30 minutes. This is Juneau Media Center meteorologist Jason Laird.
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0: Song like that make you kind of feel like you're right there with them, right there in that hotel room, sleepless in it. That's right, sleepless in a hotel room. Luke Combs winding down that set. Back to it, Life is a Highway, and a great version, wonderful cover of this one from Rascal Flatts and George Strait, waiting in the wings.
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0: say so. I saw a guy do just speak up a little bit right there and let them know what you're wanting and needing. They'll be on their way and be Johnny on the spot or Dan and Shay on the spot, I must say. Speaking of say so, name of the tune. Getting back to it, Papa Top, good old cover this one with Alan Jackson, Moments Away.
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2: Area showers expected to stick with us at least through the middle of this next week. Staying cloudy overnight tonight, down to the mid-50s, and area showers continuing throughout the region into Monday. More of the same, cloudy skies, 100% chance of showers. Daytime high is 61, breezy out of the southeast, gusts at about 15, showers in 54 Monday night. Our next weather update in less than 30 minutes. This is Juneau Media Center meteorologist Jason Laird.
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3: From the capital city, I'm Grace Dumas, and here are the stories we're following this hour. It was a big week for our local news outlets last week. Here's your recap. Juno saw its lowest peak Mendenhall River level from an August Glacial Lake outburst flood in 4 years, bringing relief to residents and officials. The river crested at about 14.7 feet Thursday afternoon, which was well below last year's record of 16.65 feet and below initial forecasts of 16.1 to 16.6 feet following the release of Suicide Basin. Unlike previous years, when flooding caused significant damage to homes, there were no reports of flood-related injuries or serious residential damage. City crews and the U.S. Army Corps of Engineers deployed HESCO barriers and other protective measures along the river. We also covered an Alaska Seaplanes float plane that made an emergency landing in the Mendenhall River during the height of the flood. The pilot was the only person aboard and was rescued uninjured. The aircraft was later retrieved. Separately, Capital City Fire Rescue assisted the U.S. Forest Service with a wildland fire near Eagle Beach that threatened nearby cabins. The Eagle River United Methodist camp was not damaged or evacuated, and the fire was successfully extinguished Friday afternoon. Overall, the August flood was significantly less severe than the previous years, with limited reported damage. But we're not done talking about Glacial Lake outburst flooding, and we likely won't be for the foreseeable future, as the U.S. Army Corps of Engineers and the City and Borough of Juneau work to find a long-term solution. The U.S. Army Corps of Engineers plans to select a contractor by December to design a permanent solution to Juneau's annual Glacial Lake outburst floods. The Army Corps announced Friday that the Corps will issue a request for qualifications seeking companies to develop a system that would continuously drain the basin and prevent catastrophic flooding. The Army Corps said the process will move quickly with an industry briefing this week and proposals due about 2 weeks later. The Corps expects to select a partner December 12th. The Army Corps has previously identified a tunnel or lake tap as the preferred solution. The project has been estimated to cost between $613 million and $1 billion. The Corps is not committing to a specific design or cost yet and will select the best qualified proposal. The mining companies could be well positioned to bid because of their experience with construction in Southeast Alaska. City Manager Katie Kester welcomed the move, saying the city needs a long-term solution rather than relying on HESCO barriers for decades. The announcement came one day after Juneau avoided major damage during this year's flood. Alaska's primary election is tomorrow, with voters choosing which candidates will advance to the November general election. Voters can select one candidate in each race. The top four vote-getters advance, including 17 candidates for governor, 15 for U.S. House, and 16 for U.S. Senate. In Juneau, two state House seats are on the ballot. Democrat Andy Story is defending House District 3 against Republican Annette Kreitzer. House District 4 incumbent Sarah Hannan, a Democrat, is running unopposed. Early and absentee voting is underway. On Election Day, 13 polling places will be open in Juneau from 7 a.m. to 8 p.m., including the State Office Building, Juneau Tlingit and Haida Community Council, Mendenhall Valley Public Library, and Douglas Public Library. Voters can check their polling locations through the Alaska Division of Elections. K200, Alaska Public Media, the Anchorage Daily News, and the Alaska Beacon have also published a candidate guide to help voters prepare for the election. Ferry service to Skagway has been suspended indefinitely after officials discovered major structural damage to the state-owned ferry dock. The Alaska Department of Transportation and Public Facilities announced over the weekend that there would be no service to Skagway for the foreseeable future while crews assess the damage. Skagway Borough Manager Emily Deitch says engineers found problems with mechanisms supporting the vehicle ramp, which appear to be under increased pressure as the dock's float shifts west. DOT is working with Hamilton Construction on a temporary repair, but there is no timeline yet for when ferry service will resume. The roughly 45-year-old dock previously sank in 2014 and had to be refloated. Skagway and the state are already seeking federal funding to replace the facility. The disruption could affect residents, students, and visitors. Last year, the ferry carried about 16,500 passengers to Skagway. The high school cross-country team is scheduled to travel by ferry to meet in Sitka this week, though it's unclear whether the trip can proceed. You're up to date with News of the North. I'm Grace Dumas.
2: 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Juneau weather.
4: A frontal boundary pushing through today is interacting with moisture, and that will lead to occasional showers. Our high will be in the upper 50s near 60 with a southeasterly breeze. Occasional rain persists again through tonight, low 54, and mostly cloudy with occasional showers on Tuesday with a high temperature in the low 60s. Rain off and on Tuesday night as well, low 52. Our next weather update in less than 30 minutes. This is Juneau Media Center meteorologist Dan Holliday.
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0: weather.
1: A frontal boundary pushing through today is interacting with moisture, and that will lead to occasional showers. Our high will be in the upper 50s near 60 with a southeasterly breeze. Occasional rain persists again through tonight, low 54, and mostly cloudy with occasional showers on Tuesday with a high temperature in the low 60s. Rain off and on Tuesday night as well, low 52. Our next weather update in less than 30 minutes. This is Juno Media Center meteorologist Dan Holliday.
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5: From the capital city, I'm Grace Dumas, and here are the stories we're following this hour. It was a big week for our local news outlets last week. Here's your recap. Juneau saw its lowest peak Mendenhall River level from an August glacial lake outburst flood in 4 years, bringing relief to residents and officials. The river crested at about 14.7 feet Thursday afternoon, which was well below last year's record of 16.65 feet and below initial forecasts of 16.1 to 16.6 feet following the release of Suicide Basin. Unlike previous years, when flooding caused significant damage to homes, there were no reports of flood-related injuries or serious residential damage. City crews and the U.S. Army Corps of Engineers deployed HESCO barriers and other protective measures along the river. We also covered an Alaska Seaplanes float plane that made an emergency landing in the Mendenhall River during the height of the flood. The pilot was the only person aboard and was rescued uninjured. The aircraft was later retrieved. Separately, Capital City Fire Rescue assisted the U.S. Forest Service with a wildland fire near Eagle Beach that threatened nearby cabins. The Eagle River United Methodist Camp was not damaged or evacuated, and the fire was successfully extinguished Friday afternoon. Overall, the August flood was significantly less severe than the previous years, with limited reported damage. But we're not done talking about glacial lake outburst flooding, and we likely won't be for the foreseeable future, as the U.S. Army Corps of Engineers and the city and borough of Juneau work to find a long-term solution. The U.S. Army Corps of Engineers plans to select a contractor by December to design a permanent solution to Juneau's annual glacial lake outburst floods. The Army Corps announced Friday that the Corps will issue a request for qualifications seeking companies to develop a system that would continuously drain the basin and prevent catastrophic flooding. The Army Corps said the process will move quickly with an industry briefing this week and proposals due about 2 weeks later. The Corps expects to select a partner December 12th. The Army Corps has previously identified a tunnel or lake tap as the preferred solution. The project has been estimated to cost between $613 million and $1 billion. The Corps is not committing to a specific design or cost yet and will select the best qualified proposal. The mining companies could be well positioned to bid because of their experience with construction in Southeast Alaska. City Manager Katie Kester welcomed the move, saying the city needs a long-term solution rather than relying on HESCO barriers for decades. The announcement came one day after Juneau avoided major damage during this year's flood. Alaska's primary election is tomorrow, with voters choosing which candidates will advance to the November general election. Voters can select one candidate in each race. The top four vote-getters advance, including 17 candidates for governor, 15 for U.S. House, and 16 for U.S. Senate. In Juneau, two state House seats are on the ballot. Democrat Andy Story is defending House District 3 against Republican Annette Kreitzer. House District 4 incumbent Sarah Hannon, a Democrat, is running unopposed. Early and absentee voting is underway. On Election Day, 13 polling places will be open in Juneau from 7 a.m. to 8 p.m., including the State Office Building, Juneau, Tlingit and Haida Community Council, Mendenhall Valley Public Library, and Douglas Public Library. Voters can check their polling locations through the Alaska Division of Elections. K200, Alaska Public Media, the Anchorage Daily News, and the Alaska Beacon have also published a candidate guide to help voters prepare for the election. Ferry service to Skagway has been suspended indefinitely after officials discovered major structural damage to the state-owned ferry dock. The Alaska Department of Transportation and Public Facilities announced over the weekend that there would be no service to Skagway for the foreseeable future while crews assess the damage. Skagway Borough Manager Emily Deitch says engineers found problems with mechanisms supporting the vehicle ramp, which appear to be under increased pressure as the dock's float shifts west. DOT is working with Hamilton Construction on a temporary repair, but there is no timeline yet for when ferry service will resume. The roughly 45-year-old dock previously sank in 2014 and had to be refloated. Skagway and the state are already seeking federal funding to replace the facility. The disruption could affect residents, students, and visitors. Last year, the ferry carried about 16,500 passengers to Skagway. The high school cross-country team is scheduled to travel by ferry to meet in Sitka this week, though it's unclear whether the trip can proceed. You're up to date with News of the North. I'm Grace Dumas.
4: 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Juno weather.
1: A frontal boundary pushing through today is interacting with moisture, and that will lead to occasional showers. Our high will be in the upper 50s near 60 with a southeasterly breeze. Occasional rain persists again through tonight, low 54, and mostly cloudy with occasional showers on Tuesday with a high temperature in the low 60s. Rain off and on Tuesday night as well, low 52. Our next weather update in less than 30 minutes. This is Juno Media Center meteorologist Dan Holliday.
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6: 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Second hand from a dealer in Atlanta. 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

0: Juneau weather.
1: A frontal boundary pushing through today is interacting with moisture, and that will lead to occasional showers. Our high will be in the upper 50s near 60 with a southeasterly breeze. Occasional rain persists again through tonight, low 54, and mostly cloudy with occasional showers on Tuesday with a high temperature in the low 60s. Rain off and on Tuesday night as well, our low 52. Our next weather update in less than 30 minutes. This is Juneau Media Center meteorologist Dan Holliday.
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4: Alaska, America's last frontier, where freedom and grit forge our way of life under attack from lure 48 liberals and entrenched politicians. 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As our attorney general, Craig defended the Second Amendment, fought Joe Biden's land grabs and vaccine mandates, taking on Big Pharma to win for Alaska. As governor, Craig Taylor will stand with President Trump to stop extremists from shutting down Alaskan energy, reviving our economy with good-paying energy and mining jobs, protecting our PFD checks. 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
5: Alaska's strength has always come from our people.
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5: 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Underfunded schools, housing, energy, and medical costs that are unaffordable, and a politics that's broken, where few have faith in our future. But I do. I've seen the strength of our towns and villages as together we took on crime and substance abuse to build healthier communities. Now I'm leading the charge to get our fair share of Alaska's oil wealth, to build stronger schools and an economy that works for us, not outsiders. In the Senate, I led the fight for pre-K and passed the first consistent education funding increase in years. As governor, that's exactly how I'll lead. You know me and my work, and in Alaska, that matters. I'm Tom Begich, and with my Lieutenant Governor Julia Nilica, we will lead Alaska into the future.
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5: From the capital city, I'm Jill Miller. Here are the stories we're following this hour. Juneau Assembly will decide today whether to sell the city's current city hall through a public bid process or directly to the Alaska Heritage Institute. One ordinance would put the building up for sale with a minimum bid of $2.5 million. Another would authorize a direct sale to the Alaska Heritage Institute, which has offered $1.5 million for the property. SHI has proposed replacing City Hall with a mixed-use arts and cultural tourism facility focused on Alaska Native education. Nonprofit estimates the project could cost up to $40 million and create jobs and additional downtown activity. Some assembly members favor a public sale because of the $1 million difference between SHI's offer and the proposed minimum bid. There are also questions about property taxes since SHI is a tax-exempt nonprofit.
6: This is a tricky one, you know, because not everything can be quantified, you know, so I weigh the value of having a known entity being in this space. So I see the quandary, you know, do we open it up for a bid and go with the highest bidder or see what it is and then scale back to an entity that's going to provide year-round benefit and additional benefit to the community as far as sharing of resources.
5: City preparing to move its staff into two floors of the Michael J. Burns building downtown. Project expected to cost at least $20 million. And the assembly meeting starts at 6 at City Hall. Public testimony accepted before the assembly votes. It was a big week for local news outlets. Here's your recap. Juneau saw its lowest peak Mendenhall River level from August glacial lake outburst flood in 4 years last week, bringing relief to residents and officials. River crested at about 14.7 feet Thursday, well below last year's record of 16.65 feet and below initial forecast of over 16.5 feet following the release of Suicide Basin. We also covered an Alaska Seaplanes float plane that made an emergency landing at the Mendenhall River Thursday morning. The pilot, the only person aboard, and was rescued unhurt. Aircraft was later retrieved. Separately, Capital City Fire Rescue assisted the U.S. Forest Service with a wildland fire near Eagle Beach that threatened nearby cabins. Eagle River United Methodist Camp was not damaged or evacuated. The fire was successfully extinguished on Friday afternoon. U.S. Army Corps of Engineers plans to select the contractor by December to design a permanent solution to Juneau's annual glacial outburst floods from Suicide Basin. Army Corps announcing Friday the Corps will issue a request for qualification seeking companies to develop a system that would continuously drain the basin and prevent catastrophic flooding. Corps says the process will move quickly with an industry briefing next week and proposals due about 2 weeks later. The Corps expects to select a partner December 12. Now, the Army Corps has previously identified a tunnel or lake tap as the preferred solution. That project's been estimated to cost between $613 million and $1 billion. Alaska's primary election is tomorrow, with voters choosing which candidates will advance to the November general election. Voters can select one candidate in each race. The top four vote-getters advance, including 17 candidates for governor, 15 for House, and 16 for Senate. In Juneau, two state House seats are on the ballot. Democrat Andy Story defending House District 3 against Republican Annette Kreitzer. House District 4 incumbent Sarah Hannon, a Democrat, is running unopposed. Senator Jesse Keel's seat is not up for election this year. Early and absentee voting is underway. Election Day 13 polling places open in Juneau from 7 a.m. to 8 p.m., including the State Office Building, Juneau, Clinkett, and Haida Community Council, Mendenhall Valley Public Library, and Douglas Public Library. Voters can check their polling location through the Alaska Division of Elections. Now you're up to date with News in the North. I'm Jill Miller.
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8: Juneau weather.
9: A frontal boundary pushing through today is interacting with moisture, and that will lead to occasional showers. Our high will be in the upper 50s near 60 with a southeasterly breeze. Occasional rain persists again through tonight, low 54, and mostly cloudy with occasional showers on Tuesday with a high temperature in the low 60s. Rain off and on Tuesday night as well, our low 52. Our next weather update in less than 30 minutes. This is Juneau Media Center meteorologist Dan Holliday.
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1: 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I graduated from Sitka High School and went on to represent my home in the state legislature for 10 years. 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
4: 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They're not here to serve you. Your agent is. And having a local agent that can help you through the claims process can really help you with a lot of heartache avoidance later. 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So yeah, look local first.
3: Go shopping with the folks in Juneau that you know in Juneau. 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

0: Juno weather.
1: A frontal boundary pushing through today is interacting with moisture, and that will lead to occasional showers. Our high will be in the upper 50s near 60 with a southeasterly breeze. Occasional rain persists again through tonight, low 54, and mostly cloudy with occasional showers on Tuesday with a high temperature in the low 60s. Rain off and on Tuesday night as well, low 52. Our next weather update in less than 30 minutes. This is Juno Media Center meteorologist Dan Holliday.
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4: From the capital city, I'm Jim Miller. Here are the stories we're following this hour. Juno Assembly will decide today whether to sell the city's current city hall through a public bid process or directly to the Alaska Heritage Institute. One ordinance would put the building up for sale with a minimum bid of $2.5 million. Another would authorize a direct sale to the Alaska Heritage Institute, which has offered $1.5 million for the property. SHI has proposed replacing City Hall with a mixed-use arts and cultural tourism facility focused on Alaska Native education. Nonprofit estimates the project could cost up to $40 million and create jobs and additional downtown activity. Some assembly members favor a public sale because of the $1 million difference between SHI's offer and the proposed minimum bid. There are also questions about property taxes since SHI is a tax-exempt nonprofit.
5: This is a tricky one, you know, because not everything can be quantified, you know, so I weigh the value of having a known entity being in this space. So I see the quandary, you know, do we open it up for a bid and go with the highest bidder or see what it is and then scale back to an entity that's going to provide year-round benefit and additional benefit to the community as far as sharing of resources.
4: City preparing to move its staff into two floors of the Michael J. Burns building downtown. Project expected to cost at least $20 million. And the assembly meeting starts at 6 at City Hall. Public testimony accepted before the assembly votes. It was a big week for local news outlets. Here's your recap. Juno saw its lowest peak Mendenhall River level from August glacial lake outburst flood in 4 years last week, bringing relief to residents and officials. River crested at about 14.7 feet Thursday, well below last year's record of 16.65 feet and below initial forecast of over 16.5 feet following the release of Suicide Basin. We also covered an Alaska Seaplanes float plane that made an emergency landing at the Mendenhall River Thursday morning. The pilot, the only person aboard, and was rescued unhurt. Aircraft was later retrieved. Separately, Capital City Fire Rescue assisted the U.S. Forest Service with a wildland fire near Eagle Beach that threatened nearby cabins. Eagle River United Methodist Camp was not damaged or evacuated. The fire was successfully extinguished on Friday afternoon. U.S. Army Corps of Engineers plans to select the contractor by December to design a permanent solution to Juneau's annual glacial outburst floods from Suicide Basin. Army Corps announcing Friday the Corps will issue a request for qualifications seeking companies to develop a system that would continuously drain the basin and prevent catastrophic flooding. Corps says the process will move quickly with an industry briefing next week and proposals due about 2 weeks later. The Corps expects to select the partner December 12. Now, the Army Corps has previously identified a tunnel or lake tap as the preferred solution. That project's been estimated to cost between $613 million and $1 billion. Alaska's primary election is tomorrow, with voters choosing which candidates will advance to the November general election. Voters can select one candidate in each race. The top four vote-getters advance, including 17 candidates for governor, 15 for House, and 16 for Senate. In Juneau, two state House seats are on the ballot. Democrat Andy Story defending House District 3 against Republican Annette Kreitzer. House District 4 incumbent Sarah Hannon, a Democrat, is running unopposed. Senator Jesse Keel's seat is not up for election this year. Early and absentee voting is underway. Election Day 13 polling places open in Juneau from 7 a.m. to 8 p.m., including the State Office Building, Juneau, Clinkett, and Haida Community Council, Mendenhall Valley Public Library, and Douglas Public Library. Voters can check their polling location through the Alaska Division of Elections. Now you're up to date with News of the North. I'm Jim Miller.
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7: Juneau weather.
8: A frontal boundary pushing through today is interacting with moisture, and that will lead to occasional showers. Our high will be in the upper 50s near 60 with a southeasterly breeze. Occasional rain persists again through tonight, Tello 54. And mostly cloudy with occasional showers on Tuesday with a high temperature in the low 60s. Rain off and on Tuesday night as well, Arlo 52. Our next weather update in less than 30 minutes. This is Juneau Media Center meteorologist Dan Holliday.
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1: Mary Peltola served two terms in Congress. She passed zero bills. Peltola voted against Alaska's energy jobs and against our defense bases. Now, the do-nothing Congresswoman wants to raise our taxes. Mary Peltola can't win on the issues that matter to Alaskans. That's why she and the lower 48 liberals are lying about Dan Sullivan. Here's Kodiak hunting guide Sam Rohr to set the record straight.
7: I've seen Dan Sullivan take a Kodiak brown bear down with one shot, and he brings that same toughness and focus to Washington. The lower 48 liberals, they're lying about Dan's record. Nobody fights harder for Alaska than Dan.
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1: Mary Peltola is not owned by billionaires. She believes government should work for the people, and that starts with fixing this rigged system.
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1: 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And that person is Mary Peltola.
3: I'm Mary Peltola, and I approve this message.
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0: Juneau weather. A frontal boundary pushing through today is interacting with moisture, and that will lead to occasional showers. Our high will be in the upper 50s near 60 with a southeasterly breeze. Occasional rain persists again through tonight, Charlo 54, and mostly cloudy with occasional showers on Tuesday with a high temperature in the low 60s. Rain off and on Tuesday night as well, Arlo 52. Our next weather update in less than 30 minutes. This is Juneau Media Center meteorologist Dan Holliday.
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5: Hello?
4: Good morning. It's Cliff Dumas calling from the Juneau Media Center. How are you?
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0: Alaska's strength has always come from our people.
1: Tom Begich, Alaska's next governor.
0: I was born here, built my business here, and I've worked all my life throughout Alaska, coming face to face with the challenges we struggle with every day. Underfunded schools, housing, energy, and medical costs that are unaffordable, and a politics that's broken, where few have faith in our future. But I do. I've seen the strength of our towns and villages as together we took on crime and substance abuse to build healthier communities. Now I'm leading the charge to get our fair share of Alaska's oil wealth, to build stronger schools and an economy that works for us, not outsiders. In the Senate, I led the fight for pre-K and passed the first consistent education funding increase in years. As governor, that's exactly how I'll lead. You know me and my work, and in Alaska, that matters. I'm Tom Begich, and with my Lieutenant Governor Julia Nilica, we will lead Alaska into the future.
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2: From the capital city, I'm Jim Miller. Here are the stories we're following this hour. Juneau Assembly will decide today whether to sell the city's current city hall through a public bid process or directly to the Alaska Heritage Institute. One ordinance would put the building up for sale with a minimum bid of $2.5 million. Another would authorize a direct sale to the Alaska Heritage Institute, which has offered $1.5 million for the property. SHI has proposed replacing City Hall with a mixed-use arts and cultural tourism facility focused on Alaska Native education. Nonprofit estimates the project could cost up to $40 million and create jobs and additional downtown activity. Some assembly members favor a public sale because of the $1 million difference between SHI's offer and the proposed minimum bid. There are also questions about property taxes since SHI is a tax-exempt nonprofit.
3: This is a tricky one, you know, because not everything can be quantified, you know, so I weigh the value of having a known entity being in this space. So I see the quandary, you know, do we open it up for a bid and go with the highest bidder or see what it is and then scale back to an entity that's going to provide year-round benefit and additional benefit to the community as far as sharing of resources.
2: City preparing to move its staff into two floors of the Michael J. Burns building downtown. Project expected to cost at least $20 million. And the assembly meeting starts at 6 at City Hall. Public testimony accepted before the assembly votes. It was a big week for local news outlets. Here's your recap. Juneau saw its lowest peak Mendenhall River level from August glacial lake outburst flood in 4 years last week, bringing relief to residents and officials. River crested at about 14.7 feet Thursday, well below last year's record of 16.65 feet and below initial forecast of over 16.5 feet following the release of Suicide Basin. We also covered an Alaska Seaplanes float plane that made an emergency landing at the Mendenhall River Thursday morning. The pilot, the only person aboard, and was rescued unhurt. Aircraft was later retrieved. Separately, Capital City Fire Rescue assisted the U.S. Forest Service with a wildland fire near Eagle Beach that threatened nearby cabins. Eagle River United Methodist Camp was not damaged or evacuated. The fire was successfully extinguished on Friday afternoon. U.S. Army Corps of Engineers plans to select the contractor by December to design a permanent solution to Juneau's annual glacial outburst floods from Suicide Basin. Army Corps announcing Friday the Corps will issue a request for qualification seeking companies to develop a system that would continuously drain the basin and prevent catastrophic flooding. Corps says the process will move quickly with an industry briefing next week and proposals due about 2 weeks later. The Corps expects to select a partner December 12. Now, the Army Corps has previously identified a tunnel or lake tap as the preferred solution. That project's been estimated to cost between $613 million and $1 billion. Alaska's primary election is tomorrow, with voters choosing which candidates will advance to the November general election. Voters can select one candidate in each race. The top four vote-getters advance, including 17 candidates for governor, 15 for House, and 16 for Senate. In Juneau, two state House seats are on the ballot. Democrat Andy Story defending House District 3 against Republican Annette Kreitzer. House District 4 incumbent Sarah Hannon, a Democrat, is running unopposed. Senator Jesse Keel's seat is not up for election this year. Early and absentee voting is underway. Election Day 13 polling places open in Juneau from 7 a.m. to 8 p.m., including the State Office Building, Juneau, Clinkett, and Haida Community Council, Mendenhall Valley Public Library, and Douglas Public Library. Voters can check their polling location through the Alaska Division of Elections. Now you're up to date with News in the North. I'm Jim Miller.
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5: Juneau weather.
6: A frontal boundary pushing through today is interacting with moisture, and that will lead to occasional showers. Our high will be in the upper 50s near 60 with a southeasterly breeze. Occasional rain persists again through tonight, low 54, and mostly cloudy with occasional showers on Tuesday with a high temperature in the low 60s. Rain off and on Tuesday night as well, our low 52. Our next weather update in less than 30 minutes. This is Juneau Media Center meteorologist Dan Holliday.
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105 Juno's Country Station. It's Tori. Happy Monday, my friend. Oh, hope you had a great weekend. Boy, summer was summering, wasn't it? And we had Summerfest. But yeah, nothing like a little heat advisory Friday and Saturday. And, you know, back to a little bit cooler temps and some showers. So, you know, we'll take it all, right? This week coming up, we're back to school. We still have some fun happening on the weekends. I always like to include fun because I think it's important. And, you know, I'm just a little bit of a nerd. And I found out some information. I think it's going to be a little hard to hear, but I'm going to share it with you. It's next.

0: Talking 105. It's Tori. You know that I am just a little bit of a nerd, or maybe you're starting to realize that. And so the thing that I just learned, it may be a little uncomfortable to hear. So I just read that modern toilet paper was invented in 1857, right? Pretty cool. However, it wasn't until the 1930s that splinter-free paper was developed. Oh my gosh. Until then, the manufacturing process often included wood splinters in the paper. I can't unhear that, right? I'm really glad we live in today's modern times.
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2: Mary Peltola served two terms in Congress. She passed zero bills. Peltola voted against Alaska's energy jobs and against our defense bases. Now, the do-nothing Congresswoman wants to raise our taxes. Mary Peltola can't win on the issues that matter to Alaskans. That's why she and the lower 48 liberals are lying about Dan Sullivan. Here's Kodiak hunting guide Sam Rohr to set the record straight.
3: I've seen Dan Sullivan take a Kodiak brown bear down with one shot, and he brings that same toughness and focus to Washington. The lower 48 liberals, they're lying about Dan's record. Nobody fights harder for Alaska than Dan.
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3: 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His opponent?
4: She was handpicked by the radical left.
3: Alaska needs my friend, Dan Sullivan.
5: I'm Dan Sullivan, and I approve this message.
2: Paid for by Alaskans for Dan Sullivan.
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0: It's Tori, and this Saturday is finally here. The $10,000 Duck Derby.
1: Ella Langley.
0: At Twin Lakes Park. 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And this is so amazing. All you have to do is adopt a cute little yellow rubber ducky. I love those rubber ducks. And the great moment just above Twin Lakes when the helicopter flies over and drops all of the yellow rubber ducks that we have all adopted. And you buy or adopt a rubber duck, and that gives you a shot at $10,000 worth of prizes. That grand prize, $5,000. I mean, hello. Second prize is $1,000 and 2 round trip tickets from Alaska Airlines. I know. And then it goes on from there. You can adopt your ducks in different ways. Easy peasy online, JunoDuckDerby.com. There are also some upcoming adoption events this Thursday. And that is, well, you know, your lunchtime. Perfect. At Foodland from noon to 1. And then on your drive home from 4 to 6. But we also have Super Bear set up from 4 to 6 as well. So good luck to you. I can't wait to see you Saturday.
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0: the 105 in gorgeous Juneau. Oh, today's quote, perfect for your Monday and start to the new week. Stop asking, what if I fail? Start asking, what if this works?
1: Juneau weather. A frontal boundary pushing through today is interacting with moisture, and that will lead to occasional showers. Our high will be in the upper 50s near 60 with a southeasterly breeze. Occasional rain persists again through tonight, low 54. And mostly cloudy with occasional showers on Tuesday with a high temperature in the low 60s. Rain off and on Tuesday night as well, our low 52. Our next weather update in less than 30 minutes. This is Juneau Media Center meteorologist Dan Holliday.
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5: From the capital city, I'm Jill Miller. Here are the stories we're following this hour. Juno Assembly will decide today whether to sell the city's current city hall through a public bid process or directly to the Alaska Heritage Institute. One ordinance would put the building up for sale with a minimum bid of $2.5 million. Another would authorize a direct sale to the Alaska Heritage Institute, which has offered $1.5 million for the property. SHI has proposed replacing City Hall with a mixed-use arts and cultural tourism facility focused on Alaska Native education. Nonprofit estimates the project could cost up to $40 million and create jobs and additional downtown activity. Some assembly members favor a public sale because of the $1 million difference between SHI's offer and the proposed minimum bid. There are also questions about property taxes since SHI is a tax-exempt nonprofit.
6: This is a tricky one, you know, because not everything can be quantified, you know, so I weigh the value of having a known entity being in this space. So I see the quandary, you know, do we open it up for a bid and go with the highest bidder or see what it is and then scale back to an entity that's going to provide year-round benefit and additional benefit to the community as far as sharing of resources.
5: The city preparing to move its staff into two floors of the Michael J. Burns building downtown. Project expected to cost at least $20 million. And the assembly meeting starts at 6 at City Hall. Public testimony accepted before the assembly votes. It was a big week for local news outlets. Here's your recap. Juneau saw its lowest peak Mendenhall River level from August glacial lake outburst flood in 4 years last week, bringing relief to residents and officials. River crested at about 14.7 feet Thursday, well below last year's record of 16.65 feet and below initial forecast of over 16.5 feet following the release of Suicide Basin. We also covered an Alaska Seaplanes float plane that made an emergency landing at the Mendenhall River Thursday morning. The pilot, the only person aboard, and was rescued unhurt. Aircraft was later retrieved. Separately, Capital City Fire Rescue assisted the U.S. Forest Service with a wildland fire near Eagle Beach that threatened nearby cabins. Eagle River United Methodist Camp was not damaged or evacuated. The fire was successfully extinguished on Friday afternoon. U.S. Army Corps of Engineers plans to select the contractor by December to design a permanent solution to Juneau's annual glacial outburst floods from Suicide Basin. Army Corps announcing Friday the Corps will issue a request for qualifications seeking companies to develop a system that would continuously drain the basin and prevent catastrophic flooding. Corps says the process will move quickly with an industry briefing next week and proposals due about 2 weeks later. The Corps expects to select a partner December 12. Now, the Army Corps has previously identified a tunnel or lake tap as the preferred solution. That project's been estimated to cost between $613 million and $1 billion. Alaska's primary election is tomorrow, with voters choosing which candidates will advance to the November general election. Voters can select one candidate in each race. The top four vote-getters advance, including 17 candidates for governor, 15 for House, and 16 for Senate. In Juneau, two state House seats are on the ballot. Democrat Andy Story defending House District 3 against Republican Annette Kreitzer. House District 4 incumbent Sarah Hannon, a Democrat, is running unopposed. Senator Jesse Keel's seat is not up for election this year. Early and absentee voting is underway. Election Day 13 polling places open in Juneau from 7 a.m. to 8 p.m., including the State Office Building, Juneau, Clinkett, and Haida Community Council, Mendenhall Valley Public Library, and Douglas Public Library. Voters can check their polling location through the Alaska Division of Elections. Now you're up to date with News in the North. I'm Jill Miller.
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8: Juneau weather.
9: A frontal boundary pushing through today is interacting with moisture, and that will lead to occasional showers. Our high will be in the upper 50s near 60 with a southeasterly breeze. Occasional rain persists again through tonight, low 54, and mostly cloudy with occasional showers on Tuesday with a high temperature in the low 60s. Rain off and on Tuesday night as well, our low 52. Our next weather update in less than 30 minutes. This is Juneau Media Center meteorologist Dan Holliday.
10: Mary Peltola is not owned by billionaires. She believes government should work for the people, and that starts with fixing this rigged system.
1: Congress is half millionaires. 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
10: 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And that person is Mary Peltola.
8: I'm Mary Peltola, and I approve this message.
11: Paid for by Alaskans for Mary.
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0: It's Tori, and if you know me, you know I'm a runner. I love doing
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0: This Saturday, it's the Gold Belt Tram Mount Roberts Trail Run. It's the 40th annual. How awesome is that? Yeah, it's this Saturday. It starts at Mount Roberts Tramway parking lot. This is going to be a good time. This is going to be challenging. I mean, it's 3.5 miles. However, it's an 1,800 foot climb. Yeah. I know. So hopefully you've been doing your hill training. You can go to raceentry.com and that's where you can register, sign up, and get a little more information. Good luck. You got this.

0: say so. Talking 105, it's Tori. Some great TV over the weekend. So last night was episode 3 of Lioness. Are you watching that? I was watching and I was so confused. And if you're watching, maybe you know what I'm talking about. I don't want to say too much in case you haven't caught up yet. But I was kind of like, wait a minute. I thought last episode something happened and this doesn't make any sense. So I'm watching the whole time, you know, in awe and totally loving it, but also tiny confused until the very end. And the very end was like, oh, I love when they have a little twist and a surprise. Lioness is killing it this season. I also found another series called The Crow Girl. It actually was last year and I found it through Prime, but it's on AMC. It is so good. It's dark. It is dark and twisted. Just like me. And then the second season started last month. So at AMC, by the way, when I went through Prime, they were offering a free 7-day trial, and I am all about free. Free is for me. So check it out.
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3: Alaska's strength has always come from our people.
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3: 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But I do. I've seen the strength of our towns and villages as together we took on crime and substance abuse to build healthier communities. Now I'm leading the charge to get our fair share of Alaska's oil wealth, to build stronger schools and an economy that works for us, not outsiders. In the Senate, I led the fight for pre-K and passed the first consistent education funding increase in years. As governor, that's exactly how I'll lead. You know me and my work, and in Alaska, that matters. I'm Tom Begich, and with my Lieutenant Governor Julia Nilica, we will lead Alaska into the future.
4: Paid for by Tom Begich for Alaska, Box 140664, Anchorage.
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1: It's Tori. Thursday's the big day, back to school. How are you feeling about that? I kind of like that it starts on a Thursday, and I'm just thinking maybe it's just a nice way to ease back into the new school year, right? You just go for 2 days, Thursday, Friday, you got your weekend, and then you go back to a full week, you know, just kind of get you ready. You dip your toe in, so to speak. Do you have everything? Do you have everything you need? Your pens and your notebooks and your backpack and all the things. I was hiking with a friend just recently, and her kids are going back to school. They're in high school, and I can't even believe that there is such the challenge of keeping up with what the kids want. Like she said, they go back and forth from mechanical pencils to number two pencils. And it is so frustrating because sometimes they really want the mechanical pencil and next thing, oh no, that's not good anymore. Number two. So her secret is she just keeps and saves whatever they don't want. And because they'll probably want it again. I think that's pretty smart. But mechanical pencil, I don't even know if I've ever used one, but now because I love school supplies, I'm going to have to go check it out.
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5: Hello?
4: Good morning. It's Cliff Dumas calling from the Juno Media Center. How are you?
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5: Yes. 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
4: 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Let's meet.

0: Local first. Hi, yeah, I'm Emil Mackey. 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Yeah, we offer all kinds of services, home, auto, life, boat. I can broker all kinds of business insurance. I even have a couple airplanes that we insure around the state. I think it's important for insurance purposes to have a local agent because when you have a claim, you need somebody local you can talk to. Otherwise, you're talking oftentimes to a claims agent that's outside the state. They're not here to serve you. Your agent is. And having a local agent that can help you through the claims process can really help you with a lot of heartache avoidance later. Also, you know, we give to our local community. I help coach football. I give to the football and basketball and wrestling clubs and the swim club. And having a local agent helps you. It helps the community. And it really helps you maximize what you're getting back from your insurance company. So, yeah, look local first.
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0: It's Tori Tucker 105. Well, I don't know if you are in the market for getting a new car or a newer car. I have a 2008 Toyota 4Runner. And her name is Black Beauty, and yes, she's black, and I love her. I obviously clearly attach, so I'm not quite in the market. I know at some point I'm probably going to have to, and I will cry if I ever have to do that, but I was just reading that there are 5 cars that are going to be discontinued after this year. Number one is the Ford Escape. After 25 years, the Volkswagen ID.4. It's an electric SUV. That's out. Jaguar F-Pace. The Toyota GR Supra. I guess they had a partnership with BMW. And the Tesla Model S. So if you're looking to shop for a new car, those are going to be out after this year.
1: Juno weather. A frontal boundary pushing through today is interacting with moisture, and that will lead to occasional showers. Our high will be in the upper 50s near 60 with a southeasterly breeze. Occasional rain persists again through tonight, low 54, and mostly cloudy with occasional showers on Tuesday with a high temperature in the low 60s. Rain off and on Tuesday night as well, low 52. Our next weather update in less than 30 minutes. This is Juno Media Center meteorologist Dan Holliday.
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2: From the capital city, I'm Jim Miller. Here are the stories we're following this hour. Juneau Assembly will decide today whether to sell the city's current city hall through a public bid process or directly to the Alaska Heritage Institute. One ordinance would put the building up for sale with a minimum bid of $2.5 million. Another would authorize a direct sale to the Alaska Heritage Institute, which has offered $1.5 million for the property. SHI has proposed replacing City Hall with a mixed-use arts and cultural tourism facility focused on Alaska Native education. Nonprofit estimates the project could cost up to $40 million and create jobs and additional downtown activity. Some assembly members favor a public sale because of the $1 million difference between SHI's offer and the proposed minimum bid. There are also questions about property taxes since SHI is a tax-exempt nonprofit.
3: This is a tricky one, you know, because not everything can be quantified, you know, so I weigh the value of having a known entity being in this space. So I see the quandary, you know, do we open it up for a bid and go with the highest bidder or see what it is and then scale back to an entity that's going to provide year-round benefit and additional benefit to the community as far as sharing of resources.
2: The city preparing to move its staff into two floors of the Michael J. Burns building downtown. Project expected to cost at least $20 million. And the assembly meeting starts at 6 at City Hall. Public testimony accepted before the assembly votes. It was a big week for local news outlets. Here's your recap. Juneau saw its lowest peak Mendenhall River level from August glacial lake outburst flood in 4 years last week, bringing relief to residents and officials. River crested at about 14.7 feet Thursday, well below last year's record of 16.65 feet and below initial forecast of over 16.5 feet following the release of Suicide Basin. We also covered an Alaska Seaplanes float plane that made an emergency landing at the Mendenhall River Thursday morning. The pilot, the only person aboard, and was rescued unhurt. Aircraft was later retrieved. Separately, Capital City Fire Rescue assisted the U.S. Forest Service with a wildland fire near Eagle Beach that threatened nearby cabins. Eagle River United Methodist Camp was not damaged or evacuated. The fire was successfully extinguished on Friday afternoon. U.S. Army Corps of Engineers plans to select the contractor by December to design a permanent solution to Juneau's annual glacial outburst floods from Suicide Basin. Army Corps announcing Friday the Corps will issue a request for qualification seeking companies to develop a system that would continuously drain the basin and prevent catastrophic flooding. Corps says the process will move quickly with an industry briefing next week and proposals due about 2 weeks later. The Corps expects to select a partner December 12. Now, the Army Corps has previously identified a tunnel or lake tap as the preferred solution. That project has been estimated to cost between $613 million and $1 billion. Alaska's primary election is tomorrow, with voters choosing which candidates will advance to the November general election. Voters can select one candidate in each race. The top four vote-getters advance, including 17 candidates for governor, 15 for House, and 16 for Senate. In Juneau, two state House seats are on the ballot. Democrat Andy Story defending House District 3 against Republican Annette Kreitzer. House District 4 incumbent Sarah Hannon, a Democrat, is running unopposed. Senator Jesse Keel's seat is not up for election this year. Early and absentee voting is underway. Election Day, 13 polling places open in Juneau from 7 a.m. to 8 p.m., including the State Office Building, Juneau, Clinkett, and Haida Community Council, Mendenhall Valley Public Library, and Douglas Public Library. Voters can check their polling location through the Alaska Division of Elections. Now you're up to date with News in the North. I'm Jim Miller.
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5: Juneau weather. Mostly cloudy with occasional rain today. Temperatures will be in the upper 50s near 60 with a southeasterly wind. Off and on rain persist again tonight. Low 54. Mostly cloudy with scattered showers again for much of the day on Tuesday, or high in the low 60s. Rain continues into Tuesday night with patchy fog late, or low in the low 50s. Our next weather update in less than 30 minutes. This is Juneau Media Center meteorologist Dan Holliday.
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105 Juno's Country Station. It's Tori. Happy Monday, my friend. Oh, hope you had a great weekend. Boy, summer was summering, wasn't it? And we had Summerfest. But nothing like a little heat advisory Friday and Saturday. And, you know, back to a little bit cooler temps and some showers. So, you know, we'll take it all, right? This week coming up, we're back to school. We still have some fun happening on the weekends. I always like to include fun because I think it's important. And, you know, I'm just a little bit of a nerd. And I found out some information. I think it's going to be a little hard to hear, but I'm going to share it with you. It's next.

0: Talking 105. It's Tori. You know that I am just a little bit of a nerd, or maybe you're starting to realize that. And so the thing that I just learned, it may be a little uncomfortable to hear. So I just read that modern toilet paper was invented in 1857, right? Pretty cool. However, it wasn't until the 1930s that splinter-free paper was developed. Oh my gosh. Until then, the manufacturing process often included wood splinters in the paper. I can't unhear that, right? I'm really glad we live in today's modern times.
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1: It's Tori, and this Saturday is finally here, the $10,000 Duck Derby at Twin Lakes Park. 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All you have to do is adopt a cute little yellow rubber ducky. I love those rubber ducks. And the great moment just above Twin Lakes when the helicopter flies over and drops all of the yellow rubber ducks that we have all adopted. 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That grand prize, $5,000. I mean, hello. 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I know. And then it goes on from there. You can adopt your ducks in different ways. 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There are also some upcoming adoption events this Thursday. And that is, well, you know, your lunchtime. Perfect. At Foodland from noon to 1. And then on your drive home from 4 to 6. But we also have Super Bear set up from 4 to 6 as well. So good luck to you. I can't wait to see you Saturday.
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0: 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Oh, today's quote, perfect for your Monday and start to the new week. Stop asking, what if I fail? Start asking, what if this works?
1: Juneau weather. Mostly cloudy with occasional rain today. Temperatures will be in the upper 50s near 60 with a southeasterly wind. Off and on rain persist again tonight. Tello 54. Mostly cloudy with scattered showers again for much of the day on Tuesday, or high in the low 60s. Rain continues into Tuesday night with patchy fog late, or low in the low 50s. Our next weather update in less than 30 minutes. This is Juneau Media Center meteorologist Dan Holliday.
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3: Maybe you're just now hearing that Liesl McGuire is running for governor. It's okay. While everyone else was filling the air with soundbite speeches and lectures about what Alaska needs, Liesl was listening. Listening to fishermen, teachers, veterans, families, Alaskans who are tired of being talked at. Because that's not just how Liesl campaigns, it's how she'll govern. So no, you didn't miss anything. Maybe you just didn't know. Now you do. On August 18th, vote Liesl McGuire for governor.
4: I'm Liesl McGuire, and I approve this message.
5: Paid for by Liesl McGuire for governor.
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4: From the capital city, I'm Jill Miller. Here are the stories we're following this hour. Juno Assembly will decide today whether to sell the city's current city hall through a public bid process or directly to the Alaska Heritage Institute. One ordinance would put the building up for sale with a minimum bid of $2.5 million. Another would authorize a direct sale to the Alaska Heritage Institute, which has offered $1.5 million for the property. SHI has proposed replacing City Hall with a mixed-use arts and cultural tourism facility focused on Alaska Native education. Nonprofit estimates the project could cost up to $40 million and create jobs and additional downtown activity. Some assembly members favor a public sale because of the $1 million difference between SHI's offer and the proposed minimum bid. There are also questions about property taxes since SHI is a tax-exempt nonprofit.
5: This is a tricky one, you know, because not everything can be quantified, you know, so I weigh the value of having a known entity being in this space. So I see the quandary, you know, do we open it up for a bid and go with the highest bidder or see what it is and then scale back to an entity that's going to provide year-round benefit and additional benefit to the community as far as sharing of resources.
4: City preparing to move its staff into two floors of the Michael J. Burns building downtown. Project expected to cost at least $20 million. And the assembly meeting starts at 6 at City Hall. Public testimony accepted before the assembly votes. It was a big week for local news outlets. Here's your recap. Juneau saw its lowest peak Mendenhall River level from August glacial lake outburst flood in 4 years last week, bringing relief to residents and officials. River crested at about 14.7 feet Thursday, well below last year's record of 16.65 feet and below initial forecast of over 16.5 feet following the release of Suicide Basin. We also covered an Alaska Seaplanes float plane that made an emergency landing at the Mendenhall River Thursday morning. The pilot, the only person aboard, and was rescued unhurt. Aircraft was later retrieved. Separately, Capital City Fire Rescue assisted the U.S. Forest Service with a wildland fire near Eagle Beach that threatened nearby cabins. Eagle River United Methodist Camp was not damaged or evacuated. The fire was successfully extinguished on Friday afternoon. U.S. Army Corps of Engineers plans to select the contractor by December to design a permanent solution to Juneau's annual glacial outburst floods from Suicide Basin. Army Corps announcing Friday the Corps will issue a request for qualification seeking companies to develop a system that would continuously drain the basin and prevent catastrophic flooding. Corps says the process will move quickly with an industry briefing next week and proposals due about 2 weeks later. The Corps expects to select a partner December 12. Now, the Army Corps has previously identified a tunnel or lake tap as the preferred solution. That project's been estimated to cost between $613 million and $1 billion. Alaska's primary election is tomorrow, with voters choosing which candidates will advance to the November general election. Voters can select one candidate in each race. The top four vote-getters advance, including 17 candidates for governor, 15 for House, and 16 for Senate. In Juneau, two state House seats are on the ballot. Democrat Andy Story defending House District 3 against Republican Annette Kreitzer. House District 4 incumbent Sarah Hannon, a Democrat, is running unopposed. Senator Jesse Keel's seat is not up for election this year. Early and absentee voting is underway. Election Day 13 polling places open in Juneau from 7 a.m. to 8 p.m., including the State Office Building, Juneau, Clinkett, and Haida Community Council, Mendenhall Valley Public Library, and Douglas Public Library. Voters can check their polling location through the Alaska Division of Elections. Now you're up to date with News in the North. I'm Jill Miller.
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7: Juneau weather. Mostly cloudy with occasional rain today. Temperatures will be in the upper 50s near 60 with a southeasterly wind. Off and on rain persist again tonight. Tello 54. Mostly cloudy with scattered showers again for much of the day on Tuesday, or high in the low 60s. Rain continues into Tuesday night with patchy fog late, or low in the low 50s. Our next weather update in less than 30 minutes. This is Juneau Media Center meteorologist Dan Holliday.
8: Mary Peltola is not owned by billionaires. She believes government should work for the people, and that starts with fixing this rigged system.
1: Congress is half millionaires. 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
8: 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And that person is Mary Peltola.
9: I'm Mary Peltola, and I approve this message.
10: Paid for by Alaskans for Mary.

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1: It's Tori, and if you know me, you know I'm a runner. I love doing fun races. And this Saturday, it's the Gold Belt Tram Mount Roberts Trail Run. It's the 40th annual. How awesome is that? Yeah, it's this Saturday. It starts at Mount Roberts Tramway parking lot. This is going to be a good time. This is going to be challenging. I mean, it's 3.5 miles. However, it's an 1800 foot climb. Yeah, I know. So hopefully you've been doing your hill training. You can go to raceentry.com and that's where you can register, sign up and get a little more information. Good luck. You got this.

0: Otaku 105, it's Tori. Some great TV over the weekend. So last night was episode 3 of Lioness. Are you watching that? I was watching and I was so confused. And if you're watching, maybe you know what I'm talking about. I don't want to say too much in case you haven't caught up yet. But I was kind of like, wait a minute. I thought last episode something happened and this doesn't make any sense. So I'm watching the whole time, you know, in awe and totally loving it, but also tiny confused until the very end. And the very end was like, oh, I love when they have a little twist and a surprise. Lioness is killing it this season. I also found another series called The Crow Girl. It actually was last year and I found it through Prime, but it's on AMC. It is so good. It's dark. It is dark and twisted. Just like me. And then the second season started last month. So at AMC, by the way, when I went through Prime, they were offering a free 7-day trial, and I am all about free. Free is for me. So check it out.
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1: It's Tori. Thursday's the big day, back to school. How are you feeling about that? I kind of like that it starts on a Thursday, and I'm just thinking maybe it's just a nice way to ease back into the new school year, right? You just go for 2 days, Thursday, Friday, you got your weekend, and then you go back to a full week, you know, just kind of get you ready. You dip your toe in, so to speak. Do you have everything? Do you have everything you need? Your pens and your notebooks and your backpack and all the things. I was hiking with a friend just recently, and her kids are going back to school. They're in high school, and I can't even believe that there is such the challenge of keeping up with what the kids want. Like she said, they go back and forth from mechanical pencils to number two pencils. And it is so frustrating because sometimes they really want the mechanical pencil and next thing, oh no, that's not good anymore. Number two. So her secret is she just keeps and saves whatever they don't want. And because they'll probably want it again. I think that's pretty smart. But mechanical pencil, I don't even know if I've ever used one, but now because I love school supplies, I'm going to have to go check it out.
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4: Alaska's strength has always come from our people.
5: Tom Begich, Alaska's next governor.
4: I was born here, built my business here, and I've worked all my life throughout Alaska, coming face to face with the challenges we struggle with every day. 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But I do. I've seen the strength of our towns and villages as together we took on crime and substance abuse to build healthier communities. Now I'm leading the charge to get our fair share of Alaska's oil wealth, to build stronger schools and an economy that works for us, not outsiders. In the Senate, I led the fight for pre-K and passed the first consistent education funding increase in years. As governor, that's exactly how I'll lead. You know me and my work, and in Alaska, that matters. I'm Tom Begich, and with my Lieutenant Governor Julia Nilica, we will lead Alaska into the future.
5: Paid for by Tom Begich for Alaska, Box 140664, Anchorage.
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0: Tori, Taku 105. Well, I don't know if you are in the market for getting a new car or a newer car. I have a 2008 Toyota 4Runner. And her name is Black Beauty, and yes, she's black. And I love her. I obviously clearly attached. So I'm not quite in the market. I know at some point I'm probably going to have to, and I will cry if I ever have to do that. But I was just reading that there are 5 cars that are going to be discontinued after this year. Number one is the Ford Escape. After 25 years, the Volkswagen ID.4. It's an electric SUV. That's out. Jaguar F-Pace, the Toyota GR Supra. I guess they had a partnership with BMW, and the Tesla Model S. So if you're looking to shop for a new car, those are going to be out after this year.
1: Juneau weather. Mostly cloudy with occasional rain today. Temperatures will be in the upper 50s near 60 with a southeasterly wind. Off and on rain persist again tonight. Low 54. Mostly cloudy with scattered showers again for much of the day on Tuesday, or high in the low 60s. Rain continues into Tuesday night with patchy fog late, or low in the low 50s. Our next weather update in less than 30 minutes. This is Juneau Media Center meteorologist Dan Holliday.
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5: From the capital city, I'm Jim Miller. Here are the stories we're following this hour. Juno Assembly will decide today whether to sell the city's current city hall through a public bid process or directly to Sea Alaska Heritage Institute. One ordinance would put the building up for sale with a minimum bid of $2.5 million. Another would authorize a direct sale to Sea Alaska Heritage Institute, which has offered $1.5 million for the property. SHI has proposed replacing City Hall with a mixed-use arts and cultural tourism facility focused on Alaska Native education. Nonprofit estimates the project could cost up to $40 million and create jobs and additional downtown activity. Some assembly members favor a public sale because of the $1 million difference between SHI's offer and the proposed minimum bid. There are also questions about property taxes since SHI is a tax-exempt nonprofit.
6: This is a tricky one, you know, because not everything can be quantified, you know, so I weigh the value of having a known entity being in this space. So I see the quandary, you know, do we open it up for a bid and go with the highest bidder or see what it is and then scale back to an entity that's going to provide year-round benefit and additional benefit to the community as far as sharing of resources.
5: City preparing to move its staff into two floors of the Michael J. Burns building downtown. Project expected to cost at least $20 million. And the assembly meeting starts at 6 at City Hall. Public testimony accepted before the assembly votes. It was a big week for local news outlets. Here's your recap. Juno saw its lowest peak Mendenhall River level from August glacial lake outburst flood in 4 years last week, bringing relief to residents and officials. River crested at about 14.7 feet Thursday, well below last year's record of 16.65 feet and below initial forecast of over 16.5 feet following the release of Suicide Basin. We also covered an Alaska Seaplanes float plane that made an emergency landing at the Mendenhall River Thursday morning. The pilot, the only person aboard, and was rescued unhurt. Aircraft was later retrieved. Separately, Capital City Fire Rescue assisted the U.S. Forest Service with a wildland fire near Eagle Beach that threatened nearby cabins. Eagle River United Methodist Camp was not damaged or evacuated. The fire was successfully extinguished on Friday afternoon. U.S. Army Corps of Engineers plans to select the contractor by December to design a permanent solution to Juneau's annual glacial outburst floods from Suicide Basin. Army Corps announcing Friday the Corps will issue a request for qualification seeking companies to develop a system that would continuously drain the basin and prevent catastrophic flooding. Corps says the process will move quickly with an industry briefing next week and proposals due about 2 weeks later. The Corps expects to select a partner December 12. Now, the Army Corps has previously identified a tunnel or lake tap as the preferred solution. That project's been estimated to cost between $613 million and $1 billion. Alaska's primary election is tomorrow, with voters choosing which candidates will advance to the November general election. Voters can select one candidate in each race. The top four vote-getters advance, including 17 candidates for governor, 15 for House, and 16 for Senate. In Juneau, two state House seats are on the ballot. Democrat Andy Story defending House District 3 against Republican Annette Kreitzer. House District 4 incumbent Sarah Hannon, a Democrat, is running unopposed. Senator Jesse Keel's seat is not up for election this year. Early and absentee voting is underway. Election Day 13 polling places open in Juneau from 7 a.m. to 8 p.m., including the State Office Building, Juneau, Clinkett, and Haida Community Council, Mendenhall Valley Public Library, and Douglas Public Library. Voters can check their polling location through the Alaska Division of Elections. Now you're up to date with News in the North. I'm Jim Miller.
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8: Juneau weather. Mostly cloudy with occasional rain today. Temperatures will be in the upper 50s near 60 with a southeasterly wind. Off and on rain persist again tonight. Low 54. Mostly cloudy with scattered showers again for much of the day on Tuesday, or high in the low 60s. Rain continues into Tuesday night with patchy fog late. Our low in the low 50s. Our next weather update in less than 30 minutes. This is Juneau Media Center meteorologist Dan Holliday.
1: I'm Jonathan Christ Tompkins, but you can call me JKT. 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Now I'm running for governor to support public schools, protect Medicaid and Medicare, and lower everyday costs to get Alaska back on track.
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0: There you go. It's new from Zach John King. The man has a million first names and get to drink. It's 5 o'clock somewhere. Uncle on Taco 105. This sad news that Hayden Panettiere died yesterday, the actress from Nashville. She was in a great movie, the Amber Alert movie, and she was in another series called Heroes.
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0: Morgan Wallen, Monday afternoon, way home, Wood Uncle on Taku 105, back to school week. Freshman first day is Wednesday. All grades 1 through 12, first day is Thursday.
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0: What a song. Stella Lefty's Boston. Talk of 105 UB in Juneau, a long way from Boston. And the most popular soda in every state, Coca-Cola, isn't the only number one. In Alaska, it's Dr. Pepper. That is the number one soda. And then it's like down south. Yeah, it's Mountain Dew in South Carolina, but ginger ale in places like Maine, of course.
1: Juneau weather. Mostly cloudy with occasional rain today. Temperatures will be in the upper 50s near 60 with a southeasterly wind. Off and on rain persist again tonight. Tello 54. Mostly cloudy with scattered showers again for much of the day on Tuesday, or high in the low 60s. Rain continues into Tuesday night with patchy fog late, our low in the low 50s. Our next weather update in less than 30 minutes. This is Juneau Media Center meteorologist Dan Holliday.
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9: Tom Begich, Alaska's next governor.
8: I was born here, built my business here, and I've worked all my life throughout Alaska, coming face to face with the challenges we struggle with every day. Underfunded schools, housing, energy, and medical costs that are unaffordable, and a politics that's broken, where few have faith in our future. But I do. I've seen the strength of our towns and villages as together we took on crime and substance abuse to build healthier communities. Now I'm leading the charge to get our fair share of Alaska's oil wealth, to build stronger schools and an economy that works for us, not outsiders. In the Senate, I led the fight for pre-K and passed the first consistent education funding increase in years. As governor, that's exactly how I'll lead. You know me and my work, and in Alaska, that matters. I'm Tom Begich, and with my Lieutenant Governor Julia Nilica, we will lead Alaska into the future.
9: Paid for by Tom Begich for Alaska, Box 140664, Anchorage.
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4: From the capital city, I'm Jill Miller. Here are the stories we're following this hour. Juno Assembly will decide today whether to sell the city's current city hall through a public bid process or directly to Sea Alaska Heritage Institute. One ordinance would put the building up for sale with a minimum bid of $2.5 million. Another would authorize a direct sale to Sea Alaska Heritage Institute, which has offered $1.5 million for the property. SHI has proposed replacing City Hall with a mixed-use arts and cultural tourism facility focused on Alaska Native education. Nonprofit estimates the project could cost up to $40 million and create jobs and additional downtown activity. Some assembly members favor a public sale because of the $1 million difference between SHI's offer and the proposed minimum bid. There are also questions about property taxes since SHI is a tax-exempt nonprofit.
5: This is a tricky one, you know, because not everything can be quantified, you know, so I weigh the value of having a known entity being in this space. So I see the quandary, you know, do we open it up for a bid and go with the highest bidder or see what it is and then scale back to an entity that's going to provide year-round benefit and additional benefit to the community as far as sharing of resources.
4: City preparing to move its staff into two floors of the Michael J. Burns building downtown. Project expected to cost at least $20 million. And the assembly meeting starts at 6 at City Hall. Public testimony accepted before the assembly votes. It was a big week for local news outlets. Here's your recap. Juno saw its lowest peak Mendenhall River level from August glacial Lake Alpers flood in 4 years last week, bringing relief to residents and officials. River crested at about 14.7 feet Thursday, well below last year's record of 16.65 feet and below initial forecast of over 16.5 feet following the release of Suicide Basin. We also covered an Alaska Seaplanes float plane that made an emergency landing at the Mendenhall River Thursday morning. The pilot, the only person aboard, and was rescued unhurt. Aircraft was later retrieved. Separately, Capital City Fire Rescue assisted the U.S. Forest Service with a wildland fire near Eagle Beach that threatened nearby cabins. Eagle River United Methodist Camp was not damaged or evacuated. The fire was successfully extinguished on Friday afternoon. U.S. Army Corps of Engineers plans to select the contractor by December to design a permanent solution to Juneau's annual glacial outburst floods from Suicide Basin. Army Corps announcing Friday the Corps will issue a request for qualification seeking companies to develop a system that would continuously drain the basin and prevent catastrophic flooding. Corps says the process will move quickly with an industry briefing next week and proposals due about 2 weeks later. The Corps expects to select a partner December 12. Now, the Army Corps has previously identified a tunnel or lake tap as the preferred solution. That project's been estimated to cost between $613 million and $1 billion. Alaska's primary election is tomorrow, with voters choosing which candidates will advance to the November general election. Voters can select one candidate in each race. The top four vote-getters advance, including 17 candidates for governor, 15 for House, and 16 for Senate. In Juneau, two state House seats are on the ballot. Democrat Andy Story defending House District 3 against Republican Annette Kreitzer. House District 4 incumbent Sarah Hannon, a Democrat, is running unopposed. Senator Jesse Keel's seat is not up for election this year. Early and absentee voting is underway. Election Day 13 polling places open in Juneau from 7 a.m. to 8 p.m., including the State Office Building, Juneau, Clinkett, and Haida Community Council, Mendenhall Valley Public Library, and Douglas Public Library. Voters can check their polling location through the Alaska Division of Elections. Now you're up to date with News of the North. I'm Jill Miller.
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7: Juno weather. Mostly cloudy with occasional rain today. Temperatures will be in the upper 50s near 60 with a southeasterly wind. Off and on rain persist again tonight. Tello 54. Mostly cloudy with scattered showers again for much of the day on Tuesday, or high in the low 60s. Rain continues into Tuesday night with patchy fog late, or low in the low 50s. Our next weather update in less than 30 minutes. This is Juno Media Center meteorologist Dan Holliday.
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3 o'clock hours on Talk 105, and he retired this year along with Alan Jackson. And he gave us a bunch of great 90s songs, including this one, I Swear, from John Michael Montgomery.

0: That's Ruckle Dickerson and Uncle on Taco. It happened to me. Did it happen to you? It happened to Audrey. Valley Pranksters, they're knocking on doors and running away. Well, at least they're not doing the Billy Madison thing, lighting dog crap on fire, at least knocking on doors and running. We never had anybody really come out or do it. They walk out looking and stuff when I was a kid doing it.
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11: Juno's

0: My new name is Quacky, or Uncle Quack for the $10,000 Duck Derby. It's this Saturday, Twin Lakes Park, Wetonka 105. Ducks in the water at 2, winners drawn around 2:30, and lots of incredible prizes, cash and prizes. Grand prize, 5K. Second prize, 1K and 2 round-trip tickets from Alaska Airlines. Third prize, $1,500. Fourth prize, $1,000. You get a chance to win some easy money and help the Juneau Valley Glacier Rotary do all the great things they do, like the Riverside 9/11 Memorial. So we'll be at Foodland from 4 to 6 Thursday, and then from 4 to 6 at Super Bear, and then the final Donuts for Ducks at the Juneau Bone and Joint Center on Hospital Drive.
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2: You know what I could really go for right now? Literally anything that comes in a McDonald's carton, wrapper, or bag. Or a McDonald's cup. Yes, any of those items should do it.
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4: Ba-da-ba-ba-ba. Alaska's strength has always come from our people.
5: Tom Begich, Alaska's next governor.
4: I was born here, built my business here, and I've worked all my life throughout Alaska, coming face to face with the challenges we struggle with every day. Underfunded schools, housing, energy, and medical costs that are unaffordable, and a politics that's broken, where few have faith in our future. But I do. I've seen the strength of our towns and villages as together we took on crime and substance abuse to build healthier communities. Now I'm leading the charge to get our fair share of Alaska's oil wealth, to build stronger schools and an economy that works for us, not outsiders. In the Senate, I led the fight for pre-K and passed the first consistent education funding increase in years. As governor, that's exactly how I'll lead. You know me and my work, and in Alaska, that matters. I'm Tom Begich, and with my Lieutenant Governor Julia Nilica, we will lead Alaska into the future.
5: Paid for by Tom Begich for Alaska, Box 140664, Anchorage.
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0: Uncle on Talker 105. I'm going to bring in a stringer duck or a ringer duck named Quacky. He's going to come in. And I think he's going to challenge Frida at the Duck Derby. He's going to come in here, and I think what they'll do is they'll fight each other for cash and prizes in lieu of ducks floating in the water this weekend for the $10,000 Duck Derby. Quacky, he's a big boy coming from down south, Tacoma way.
1: Juneau weather. Mostly cloudy with occasional rain today. Temperatures will be in the upper 50s near 60 with a southeasterly wind. Off and on rain persist again tonight. Low 54. Mostly cloudy with scattered showers again for much of the day on Tuesday, or high in the low 60s. Rain continues into Tuesday night with patchy fog late. Our low in the low 50s. Our next weather update in less than 30 minutes. This is Juneau Media Center meteorologist Dan Holliday.
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7: Hello?
6: 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It's Cliff Dumas calling from the Juneau Media Center. 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
4: From the capital city, I'm Jim Miller. Here are the stories we're following this hour. Juneau Assembly will decide today whether to sell the city's current city hall through a public bid process or directly to the Alaska Heritage Institute. One ordinance would put the building up for sale with a minimum bid of $2.5 million. Another would authorize a direct sale to the Alaska Heritage Institute, which has offered $1.5 million for the property. SHI has proposed replacing city hall with a mixed-use arts and cultural tourism facility focused on Alaska Native education. Nonprofit estimates the project could cost up to $40 million and create jobs and additional downtown activity. Some assembly members favor a public sale because of the $1 million difference between SHI's offer and the proposed minimum bid. There are also questions about property taxes since SHI is a tax-exempt nonprofit.
5: This is a tricky one, you know, because not everything can be quantified, you know, so I weigh the value of having a known entity being in this space. So I see the quandary, you know, do we open it up for a bid and go with the highest bidder or see what it is and then scale back to an entity that's going to provide year-round benefit and additional benefit to the community as far as sharing of resources.
4: The city preparing to move its staff into two floors of the Michael J. Burns building downtown. Project expected to cost at least $20 million. And the assembly meeting starts at 6 at City Hall. Public testimony accepted before the assembly votes. It was a big week for local news outlets. Here's your recap. Juneau saw its lowest peak Mendenhall River level from August glacial lake outburst flood in 4 years last week, bringing relief to residents and officials. River crested at about 14.7 feet Thursday, well below last year's record of 16.65 feet and below initial forecast of over 16.5 feet following the release of Suicide Basin. We also covered an Alaska Seaplanes float plane that made an emergency landing at the Mendenhall River Thursday morning. The pilot, the only person aboard, and was rescued unhurt. Aircraft was later retrieved. Separately, Capital City Fire Rescue assisted the U.S. Forest Service with a wildland fire near Eagle Beach that threatened nearby cabins. Eagle River United Methodist Camp was not damaged or evacuated. The fire was successfully extinguished on Friday afternoon. U.S. Army Corps of Engineers plans to select the contractor by December to design a permanent solution to Juneau's annual